body that is out there exposed also to be an example. And I think the Lord has truly chosen me, Jerry Thompson, to be an example. The reason why is because I got a testimony, and it goes a little bit like this. I was involved out there. I was the man with a gun in my waist. Yeah, that's right, gun in my waist. I'm not proud of it. Don't think that I'm here to talk to you because I want to prove that I can be bad. I'm here because I'm one of the stories that turned out good. And that is the reason why I want you to know that there is hope for those who are out there. There's plenty of hope for the drug dealer. There's plenty of hope for the man that's carrying the gun.

motivational seminars, crime and drug prevention workshops, court appearances with youth, and prison visits, as well as performing at concerts. His four CDs are titled, 1. Just a Closer Walk, Why I Put the Gun Down. 2. God Is Not Through With Me Yet, Equalizer. 3. I'm Glad to Be Home Again, a 1999 Canadian Reggae Gospel Award winner. And 4. 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He can be reached at www.indiepool.com/Jerry Thompson, emailed at equalizergospel@yahoo.com, and paged at 416-680-6580. 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Titled, 1. Just a Closer Walk, Why I Put the Gun Down. 2. God Is Not Through With Me Yet, Equalizer.

Floyd CDs are titled 1. Just a Closer Walk, Why I Put the Gun Down. 2. God Is Not Through With Me Yet, Equalizer. 3. I'm Glad to Be Home Again. Yeah.

executed, but not forsaken. Cast down, but not destroyed. Always bearing about in the body the dying of the Lord Jesus Christ, that the life also of Jesus might be made manifested in our body. Thank you, Lord Jesus. I want to thank you. I'm glad, Lord God, that you understand the perplexity of a human being, because none other thing can be made clear but through the Word of God. And I'm so thankful that the Word is giving us strength, because it is meat to my body. As Romans chapter 7 and verses 18 says, the perplexity of man. For I know that in me, that is in my flesh, dwelleth no good thing. For the will is present with me, but how to perform that which is good, I find not. For the good that I would do, I do not. But the evil which I would not, that I do. Now if I do that which I would not, it is no more I that do it, but the sin that dwelleth in me. For I find that then a law, that when I would do good, evil presents itself in me. O Lord God, for I delight in the law of God, after the inward man

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Oh, wretched man that I am.

0: that can deliver me.
1: Ford CDs are titled, 1. Just a Closer Walk, Why I Put the Gun Down. 2. God Is Not Through With Me Yet, Equalizer. 3. I'm Glad to Be Home Again, 1999 Canadian Reggae Gospel Award winner. And 4. Learning to Lead.

I wrote Come Now Is the Time to Worship walking these London streets in 1997. I was at one of the lowest ebbs of my life after the collapse of the Father's House musical put us on the edge of bankruptcy, as well as learning that our son had Fragile X syndrome. It was in that season that I was offered a job in London, England for Vineyard Churches, and our family moved here from Canada. One morning, I was walking these London streets and I heard this ringing out, "Come, now is the time to worship." I looked up to the heavens. Now? That's why I wrote lines like "Come just as you are" into the song. I needed to remind myself that I could come even though I had unresolved questions and life was difficult. That year, I met and became friends with Catherine Scott, who sings this version of the song with me in 2007.

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Four CDs are titled, 1. Just a Closer Walk, Why I Put the Gun Down. 2. God Is Not Through With Me Yet, Equalizer. 3. I'm Glad to Be Home Again. Yeah.

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Father God, I pray to you now, looking unto thee, O Lord Jesus, to be my all in all.

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Cast down, but not destroyed. Always bearing about in the body the dying of the Lord Jesus Christ, that the life also of Jesus might be made manifested in our body. Thank you, Lord Jesus. I want to thank you.

declare, but through the Word of God. And I'm so thankful that the Word is giving us strength, because it is meat to my body. As Romans chapter 7 and verse 18 says, the perplexity of man, for I know that in me, that is in my flesh, dwelleth no good thing. For the will is present with me, but how to perform that which is good, I find not. For the good that I would do, I do not. But the evil which I would not, that I do. Now if I do that which I would not, it is no more I that do it, but the sin that dwelleth in me. For I find that then a law that when I would do good, evil presents itself in me. O Lord God, for I delight in the law of God after the inward man, but I see another law in my members, warning against the law of my mind and bringing me into captivity to the law of sin, which is in my members. O wretched man that I am, who shall deliver me from the body of this death? I believe, Lord Jesus, that it is only you that can deliver me.

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You're great. Thank you, Lord.

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Jesus. 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Hallelujah. 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Hallelujah. 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

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Oh God, we pray, oh God, for our nation at this time. We pray for all our leaders and governments whom you have placed, oh God, to lead your people at this time. In the name of Jesus. Father, our national security forces, God, we put them under your hand right now.

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We call on the gunmen right now in the name of Jesus. Right now, we call them to repentance.

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Many of us have read the Bible, and we like to talk about the things in the Bible and how these people have conquered them. 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

Now come on, hold on, hold on. 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Huh? What's wrong with you, baby? 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

tonight, Lord Jesus, we set aside the balance of this evening to focus upon your kingship and your lordship. Yes, Lord, we acknowledge you as the sacrifice, the great sacrificial lamb. We thank you, Lord God, for the blood that you shed for us. We thank you, O Lord God, for the great mercies and blessings that you showered upon our lives. But tonight, Lord, we want to see you not as a lamb, but we want to worship you as that Lion of Judah, the King above all kings. Thank you. Thank you for your presence. We bow before you. We acknowledge you. We honor you.

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1: Just lift your hands.
0: Come on, sing it with me. I know I can.
1: Oh, I know that I can.
0: Bless your name, Jesus Christ.

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1: I know where to
0: remember, remember,
1: found.
0: Remember, there is a friend.
1: Remember, as a friend.
0: Oh, I love him, I love him.
1: Who will wipe your tears away?
0: I know he will. And if
1: your heart is broken,
0: this is all you have to do.
1: Just lift your hand.
0: Oh, come on and worship with me. Stand, come on.
1: Oh, I know that I can make.
0: Don't you give up. I know.

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And from sin, I am set free.

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Some of the fondest memories of my childhood were woven around supper time, when my mother used to call from the back steps of the old home place, "Come on home now, son, it's supper time." Oh, gee, but I'd love to hear that again. But you know, for me, time has woven the realization of a truth that's even more thrilling. And that's when the call comes from the portals of glory to come home where it's supper time. When all of God's children shall gather.

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1: As beautiful day opens and we enjoy the breath of life, come and enter into His presence as creature shaped by our one and only Creator. He will carry us through paths of righteousness. He will fill us with joy and we will have eternal pleasure from His right hand. So as you begin this day, come and fill yourself with His presence. And whatsoever you may face, He will give you just a glimpse of His majesty and bountiful love. Come into His presence.

Good morning, my brothers and sisters. Our text comes to us from Galatians 3 and verses 26 to 29. It reads, "So in Christ Jesus, you are all children of God through faith. For all of you who were baptized into Christ have clothed yourselves with Christ. There is neither Jew nor Greek, neither slave nor free, nor is there male and female, for you all are one in Christ Jesus. If you belong to Christ, then you are Abraham's seed and heirs according to the promise." My brothers and sisters, gaining favor with God, getting in His good books, was never about good works, never about keeping His laws perfectly. For this we could never do. No human on earth could ever properly observe God's high standards perfectly. And so there was a problem, because if this was so, then we could never gain full acceptance from God based on the observance of His laws. So, how does God address the problem of our alienation? Well, verse 26 tells us, "In Christ Jesus, you are all children of God through faith, and faith in Jesus Christ." Verse 27 goes on, "For all of you who were baptized into Christ have clothed yourselves with Christ." Christ becomes our peace between God and us. And how is this faith in Christ appropriated? It is appropriated through baptism into Christ Jesus. All who have been baptized into Christ are clothed with Him, wrapped up in Him, incorporated into Him, so that Christ becomes one's primary identity marker. All other identifiers fall away. And this is where verse 28 picks up. "For there is therefore now no longer any Jew or Greek, any slave or free, any male and female, for we are all one in Christ Jesus." There is a compilation of ancient Jewish teachings regarded as sacred and normative by Jews. In it, a morning blessing is to be recited by every Jewish man, thanking God for not creating him a Gentile, a slave, or a woman. Now, while it is not certain that this prayer predates Paul, one thing is certain: it demonstrates the power that these three categories held in the ancient world. Paul's declaration that in Christ there is no longer Jew or Greek, slave or free, male and female, is a radical dismantling of these three primary identity and boundary markers. Our continued attempts to categorize and label one another in the church, to diminish one another on the basis of those categories and labels, are signs of our spiritual immaturity. Paul reminds us that since Christ has come, we are no longer enslaved to those old divisions. All are justified solely by what God has done for us in Christ Jesus. That through baptism into Christ, we belong to Him
and we belong to one another. All, again, all share fully and equally in the inheritance of God's promises and in the mission to which God has called us. So might this perspective, friends, help us deal with contentious issues which often have to do with interpretation of the law. Paul reminds us that the law is provisional, only for a time, to meet a need, and can never justify or save us. In fact, it can only imprison us. It is Christ, however, who frees us from the curse of the law and makes us children and heirs of God. It doesn't mean that anything goes in terms of how we live. Paul has plenty to say about how we are to live out our freedom in Christ, as we will discover as we read further in the chapters. Yet his message to the Galatians cautions us against allowing the law to annul the promise and destroy the freedom, the unity, and mission to which God has called us in Christ Jesus. God's mission to bless all the families of the earth began with the promise to Abraham. And we become beneficiaries of that promise because of our baptism into Christ, making us children and heirs to the promise. May God bless us and help us, friends, as we look now to him in prayer. Heavenly Father, what a joy it has brought to our lives the day you decided to send your Son Jesus Christ into this world to reconcile us, to restore us back into fellowship with you. You knew that having presented to us your holy standards, that we would fall short. We would not be able to impress you with any kind of good works. So, Father, we thank you for sending your Son, providing for us the way to reconciliation with you. May we accept him always in our lives, never turning back, but always focusing now on the mission at hand as we continue in your service through Christ our Lord. Amen.

As this beautiful day opens and we enjoy the breath of life, come and enter into His presence as creatures shaped by our one and only Creator. He will carry us through paths of righteousness. He will fill us with joy and we will have eternal pleasure from His right hand. So as you begin this day, come and fill yourself with His presence. In whatsoever you may face, He will give you just a glimpse of His majesty and bountiful love. Come into His presence.

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hello, hello. Greetings and welcome to each and every one of you that are out there tuning in to the Good News Radio. Happy to be back. Was out for a couple of days on medical, but I'm here again. And we just want to greet you and wish you the best of the best to this, your favorite program, The Rysel Opinion. And as usual, we want to remind you that The Rysel Opinion is a program that is being sponsored by the Archipelago Movement for Ethnic Native Self-Determination, AMNSD. And we are here Monday through Friday to be with you, to share with you, to interact with you, because as we always say, if you are not on that end, well, it doesn't pay for us to be on this end, because you are the reason why we are here. On the master control this morning, again, we have Brother Kyle Morales Howard, and I am your friend and host, Harry Matnish Pomeer.

Father in heaven, we come before your presence again to lift your name, to magnify you, to exalt you, because there is no other God but you. And you have all the glory, all the honor, all the praise. Everything belongs to you, Father. And we bow low before you as we say thank you. Thank you so much for being there for us all. And as we develop this show this morning, we place it into your divine hands, and may some life somewhere be blessed. In Jesus' name we pray. Amen and amen.

Okay. Today, we want to begin by announcing a funeral because these days we have had a lot of people passing away, and today will be the funeral of Mr. Mario Brockman. Today, August 20, 2026, at the Limberland Cove Baptist Church at 3 p.m. And the remains will be taken to the family burial ground in Dupiguilly. So, remember, funeral service for Mr. Mario Brockman, which will be at the Limberland Cove Baptist Church at 3 p.m. And the burial will be at the family burial ground in Dupiguilly. That's the one we have pending for today. And family members highly anticipate their thanks to you for your support in these moments of difficulty. Losing a loved one is not easy, you know. People might see you going and coming, and sometimes even smiling or laughing, but that is the outward appearance. Sometimes we are just trying to put out the best. But when people like you come around and give a hug or a pat on the shoulder, or just being there, makes a big difference. Okay. Last Sunday, I don't know how many of you were watching the event that took place in Jamaica when they had a event honoring that Philip Beatman Livingstone. It was a tribute service in honor of Philip Beatman Livingstone Jr. That was the man that liberated the slaves here on the island of San Andres. But before he did that, he also started a school to teach them to read

0: to teach them to write and some arithmetic, mathematics, so that they could survive more or less in this society that was about to change. But Philip Beatman Livingston was ordained at the East Queen Street Baptist Church in Jamaica. So our Honorable Ambassador, that time Eliana Bernard Stevenson, with the Eastside Street Baptist Church in Jamaica and people from the government of that country, organized a tribute service, and it was broadcast live, and it was interesting. A little lengthy, yes, but it was good. It was good. We had our soprano, Julia Martinez, participating. We also had Miss Berta Hooker from Old Providence there participating. Their master of ceremony was Pastor Ignacio Barrera Kelly. And the keynote speaker was Reverend Devere Nugent, a person that we know well because he has been to the island and he has preached here in the past. And he was not very lengthy in his discourse, maybe about 15 minutes, but it was profound and very good. So if you know, I missed that, would have missed something good. And I believe the Honorable Ambassador, Miss Emiliana Bernard Stevenson, has done a great job and is still doing a great job in Jamaica. So let us give our three cheers for that wonderful work. I've been trying to call her for a few days now, but I've been having some difficulties. But I will continue just to let her know that people from here had the privilege to watch the program and that we enjoyed it. Okay. I was informed that tomorrow there is going to be a big march. Organized by the people, workers from the local hospital, because they are having some difficulties and seems like nobody is paying them much attention. So they are going to hit the street and they are inviting the whole community to come out and support them tomorrow, Friday, from 3 p.m., starting at the hospital and going downtown. I don't know the exact route, if they are going to go direct and stop at the Coral Palace, or they are going to go uptown to the Commerce and come back down. I wish somebody that is listening that has the route will call us and share with us. I want to say good morning to Brother Steve Jesse. Good morning, Camion.
1: Good morning, Brother Harry. How you woke up this morning?
0: Well, thank God, I'm fine. What about you?
1: Well, I'm okay too. I'm still blessed, thank and praise the Lord. And I give thanks for this another day, life blessing. We are still alive, right? Just talking about a lot of better things. Well, we can thank God that at this moment we he permit us in grace and mercy that we are still alive.
0: Yes, sir.
1: But I have a couple of days, a good while, do not participate in the programs. For me, it's the best program you can find on the island is this your program, Brother Aria. No, I wait when you're dead. You won't say that if I had to death before me, you ain't going to say that in your funeral.
0: Yes,
1: sir. Maybe. But nevertheless, the topic then are very interesting. They link right to the Raisal people. But you're talking about, you mentioned a while about the embassy, and something just run to my mind. I want to know what benefit, listen good and listen nice to, what benefit we can summarize what we get as with these embassies that our own, I don't know who's still there yet because we got change of government, no? But Petro, the name are good enough for them. Some 3 years, some 4, some 2.5, something like that, no? But they were there a good while. What benefit, not the country Colombia, but what benefit San Andres, Providence, and Kathleen or Archipelago has get from these different or racial people that hold these posts as embassies in the Caribbean? I don't know. I would like if that could be a touch a team maybe sometime, or if you have some information about the benefit that we get as people here at territory from them, whether touristically, culturally, religiously, whatever may be the context, socially, what we get in development, in health, what we get. I don't know, I don't see a Haitian directly. I know that you were there where you were there,
0: Trinidad and Tobago.
1: Trinidad and Tobago, I know that certain things were left in hands to be resolved, and I don't hear back no report of things. I believe Brother Bush and them, if they're not gone, they must go in because it's a new government now, and I believe a new people or whatever may be. But that's my opinion this morning. What benefit we get out of these embassies, our people that was there posting as there in our archipelago? I will leave that to you this morning, that question, and I will continue listening to your program. May the Lord keep blessing you, Harry.
0: Thank you very much, Brother Steve. Thank you very much. As you say, well, some of our ambassadors will be coming home in the next month or so. And when they are here, I have it on my agenda already to do some interview with them if it is possible. But coming back to your question, I believe President Petro had things clear in his mind why he announced it during his campaign and he did it during his administration. He had William Bush in Trinidad and Tobago, Emiliana Bernard Stevenson's in Jamaica, Elizabeth Taylor Jay in Barbados, and Grayburn Livingston in Guyana. Well, the president announced that the embassy in Barbados will be closed. And we have to understand certain things. It will be closed, but that doesn't mean that Colombia is breaking relationship with them. Maybe the president and his staff, maybe they don't see the economical benefit for the nation. But I am convinced that the ambassadors have done a job that President Petro sent them to do, which is to reconnect us as a people, the Raizal people, with our roots in those parts of the Caribbean, because as what a friend always saying in his program, Allah be the one. And I have seen Dr. Bush taking Raizales to Trinidad. The same I've seen that time Eliana Bernard doing likewise, taking Raizales to Jamaica and doing different type of cultural programs and reconnecting us with these people, because many of them did not even hear about San Andres, Providence and Catalina. Also, I think a commission or several commission went to Barbados, invited by Dr. Elizabeth Taylor J, and also to Guyana. And I can tell you, the Baptist women that just came back from Guyana, where they had their yearly meeting, I spoke with several of them individually. And I didn't ask them. Every one of them made me to know that the ambassador, that Grayburn Livingston, gave them a number one attention from the hour they reached Guyana until the minute they left, and that he visited them on a daily basis to make sure that all was well. And I know that a few weeks ago I interviewed a lady, don't remember her name right now, but she is involved in arts from Guyana. And she told me that Miss Marilyn Biscaino and some other people were there visiting Guyana and invited her to come to San Andres next month, September, and that she was coming with a group of artists. Many of these people did not know anything about us, but because of the work done by these or honorable ambassadors, we are on their map and we are in their mind and in their hearts. Now, that is just the beginning. Somewhere in the Holy Scripture it mentioned that somebody planted and somebody reap. I believe, I don't know if this president is at all interested in the cultural ties that we have with the Caribbean. But there is one thing for sure. Dr. William Bush, Dr. Emiliana Bernard Stevenson, Dr. Elizabeth Taylor J., Dr. Gabriel Livingston, all four of them has done a wonderful job to reconnect us with our people in this country. And it was a connection that was lost, and they have served to reconnect us with our people in the Caribbean. I would say, what a wonderful job. Now, on the other hand, I am positively sure that the new president is thinking more on the economical benefits that the nation of Colombia would gain from these or through these embassies. But being an ambassador is not necessarily a person that is seeking only economical ties with these people, especially with people from the Caribbean. I remember part of our experience in Trinidad and Tobago. We met several people, and they started trying to speak to us in Spanish. But when we spoke, and we spoke in English and also in Creole, they said, but when Dr. Bush told us that a delegation was coming from Colombia, he mentioned an island, but we heard Colombia. So we started to brush up our Spanish. But when we heard you all speak, we were surprised, we were amazed. So you see, the enemy has kept us invisible and separated. And there have been difficulties, really. We wanted to bring tourists from the Caribbean to San Andres. They are willing to come. And not just from the Caribbean, but from Central America. And every one of them have the same question. How can we improve the connectivity service? Because to go to Trinidad, we went to Panama, and we were at the airport for almost half a day to make our connection to where we were going. And they would prefer airline that fly from San Andres to Trinidad and Tobago, San Andres, Jamaica, San Andres, Barbados, San Andres, Guyana, and other Caribbean territories. A few weeks ago, we had delegations here from Port Limon, Belize, Roatan, Salvador, and every one of them had was to go halfway across the world to get to San Andres. And as my friends from Central America say, to fly from San Andres to Port Limon will be maybe 30 minutes. To fly from San Andres to Bluefields or to Kern Island will be less. Or to go to Roatan. But why you have to go to Panama or to Miami and then come through Bogota and get to San Andres? It doesn't sound logical. When if you throw a stone hard enough from here, it could drop in Bluefields or Kern Island or Roatan or Port Limon. So these people are these ambassadors. They have been working hard on the possibility of connectivity. But as I said, it is going to happen. But somebody is planting the seed today. And tomorrow, Brother Steve, when we hear that we have direct flights, or we have a passenger boat traveling from here to Bluefields, to Kern Island, to Port Limon, etc., etc. A nice ferry. Nice. I would call it a young cruise ship. Something that can carry 200.
2: Pastor Eduardo Cruz.
0: 200 passengers, and then we can visit and they can visit too. So they are working, they are doing things, and maybe they won't be able to finish everything, but whoever goes there, if they are smart enough, we keep on working. We keep on working on what they left. Okay, we are going to a musical break, and then we will be back with another topic that we started, talk a little bit about health.

Okay, we are back, and before we go to health, have a few minutes left. We want to announce that Sister Keturah Kelly Brown also passed away. We don't have any information yet about the funeral arrangements, but keep on pending to the Good News Radio, because sooner or later we will have the information to share with you. Yes, and as I was mentioning about the tremendous treatment by the Honorable Ambassador Grayburn Livingston, that was in Guyana this year. But remember last year also, the ladies were in Trinidad and Tobago, and Dr. William Bush, I mean, he gone overboard too. He treat them wonderfully. Nothing to complain about. He did more than what he was asked to do. So all our ambassadors with which we have had contacts have done a wonderful job. We congratulate Dr. William Bush, Dr. Emiliana Bernard, Dr. Elizabeth Japan, Dr. Grayburn Livingston. And I don't know if I'm leaving out anyone, but they have done a wonderful job. And I must say from these microphones that we are pleased, happy, and proud of each and every one of them. Okay? Now, I want to say that the march tomorrow is from 3 o'clock from the hospital. Coming up, we don't know the exact route. But you all know that the health service here is in a mess. Somebody told me a few days ago that the Secretary of Health has resigned. I don't know if that is confirmed, Sister Yende Kelly. If I was the governor, I would turn back our resignation and give her more support. I don't know, because I was out of the island for a few days. But being in Barranquilla to medical, I met so many islanders that are over there struggling, suffering to recover their health. And even though there is not sufficient time to share everything, one of the problems is they will give you the tickets and the appointment for medical, but for many people they don't give you where to stay and your local transportation. Other people, normally when they give you a place to stay, they ask you, do you have any special diet that you consume? Inform us so that we can tell the hotel to cook special food for you. You do that, but it doesn't work. People are sick. The doctors are telling them, you can't eat this, you can't eat that. But at the hotels, they will give you beef one day or beef and chicken. The next day, chicken and beef. The next day, they will give you pork and ground meat. And the following day, ground meat and pork. So these people can't get a balanced diet, even though the government is telling you, report what you can eat and what you can't eat so that the hotel will provide the food that you should eat according to your medical advisor. And I spoke lengthy yesterday with a sister, and that is what she told us. They have several times have to be buying food outside, and they don't have the money to buy food outside
every day. So they have to be consuming whatever they give them. And that is not really what we are paying for. So I am going to try to sit down with whoever is there at the Secretaryship of Health and inform that and see if there is any possibility to improve that. Because when you are sick, you need to be well taken care of. So you need a diet according to what your medical advisor tell you. So let us come out tomorrow at 3 and support the workers from the hospital. I don't have all the details, but maybe by tomorrow I will have it. But let us come out and support, okay? All of us are in this together. Okay, we have come to the final part of this show. We hope that we will see you out tomorrow. And let us have a wonderful, wonderful time. Bye-bye. God bless.

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He clutched his rags and shivered.

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Yes, they did. Among the tombs he dwelt in misery. He cut himself as demon powers possessed him. How then Jesus came and he set that captive, set him free. Unclean, unclean, the leper cried in torment. Oh yes, the deaf, the dumb, in helplessness.

another victim. 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

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But Jesus came, oh yes, and dwelt.

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This song came out as number one. Let it bless your heart. Praise the name of the Lord. Hallelujah to the Lamb. Thank you, Jesus.

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Just be faithful all the way. I'll guarantee it'll be worth it all someday. For it all will be over after a while. Let me sing that verse again.

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But his delight is in the law of the Lord, and in his law doth he meditate.

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His leaf also shall not wither, and whatsoever he doeth shall prosper. The ungodly are not so, but are like the chaff which the wind driveth away. Therefore the ungodly shall not stand in the judgment, nor sinners in the congregation of the righteous. For the Lord knoweth the way of the righteous, but the way of the ungodly shall perish.

There's a song that I wrote just this last week, Monday morning, over the last several days and nights. I've been waking up in the middle of the night just worrying about things, and some of them aren't even real. But I think the enemy loves to distract us. And if you get a little sick, he'll make you think, well, you better go check this out. You probably got cancer. It's going to end your life. Or he'll have you worrying about your family that it's going to end. And he'll have you worrying about your job and it's going to end. And but he just loves to weigh you down so you can't do what you were destined to do. And so in the middle of the night, I just kept singing these words, peace of God, cover me. And so today, this is just a brand new chorus, and I want you to feel free to try to sing it with us.

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